Falling right here on Bryan Adams Radio. You know, I've been pretty lucky to work with some incredible musicians over the years, and back in the 1970s, that kind of collaboration happened all the time, especially in Los Angeles. Warren Z.

was Glitter, a song I wrote with Nikki Sixx. Vince Neil was back fresh from hiatus, getting a bit more tender and gentle than we're used to, with drums and bass support from Nikki and Tommy Lee. Up next on Brian Adams Radio, an early Billy Idol track from 1982. And you know, Billy's no stranger to this show, and he's worked with great people like Keith Forsey on this one, a great producer from the 1980s. He produced amazing songs like Flashdance, What a Feeling, Don't You Forget About Me, and Glenn Frey's The Heat Is On. So here's Hot in the City from Billy Idol on Brian Adams Radio.

Before Pat joined us on this American tour, I hadn't actually met her. But like a lot of musicians from my generation, I'd been a fan of hers. That voice is unmistakable. She's powerful, emotional, and completely unique. Love you, Pat. This next song is from my album Room Service, which was entirely recorded in hotel rooms. And guess what the song title is? Room Service, here on Brian Adams Radio. When a hotel-

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Every generation has songs that take them right back to a certain time and place. A particular summer, a first love, an old friend that you haven't seen in years. That's what I think makes a song special. John Mellencamp filled this next song with memories. He said he wanted this record to feel like one of those big communal sing-alongs he loved from Sly and the Family Stone, which is why you hear these extra voices joining in. From

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Van Halen's Summer Nights was one of the big moments from 5150, the first album with Sammy Hagar after David Lee Roth left the band. A lot of people wondered if Van Halen could survive a lineup change, and then this showed up. Eddie Van Halen actually wrote the riff after getting his hands on the brand new Steinberger guitar, and the whole thing just sounds like a summer of fast cars, warm nights, and, well, Bryan Adams Radio cranked all the way up. Van Halen's Summer Nights.

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0: a Grammy. Plus, it has the great distinction today of bringing our show to a close. So thanks for joining us and spending the time. Hope to see you again next week. Same time, same place. More stories, chats, and good old rock and roll. So keep smiling and roll with the punches.
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0: Sunny today, the high 27, feeling like 33. Right now it's 17. From the Inquity.ca newsroom, I'm Paul Martin. The investigation's continuing following a train derailment yesterday in the heart of Quebec. A CN rail train went off the tracks near Montreal yesterday. Fortunately, police say no injuries or spills were reported, and railway investigators have been working through the night on dismantling and cleanup work around the wreckage. CN spokesperson says a total of 45 cars derailed and said that while three had previously been used to transport diesel, none of them were loaded at the time of yesterday's crash. The derailment also knocked out power to more than 1,000 customers in that immediate area around Montreal, but as of earlier this morning, only a handful of locations were still off the grid today. In the Middle East, mourners dressed in black have flooded into Iran's capital for a procession as part of the funeral for late Supreme Leader Ayatollah Ali Khamenei. Helicopter images aired on Iranian state television showed a massive crowd stretching from Tehran's Azadi or Freedom Square for kilometers down a multi-lane street of the same name. The crowd appeared to be larger than the one that turned out for the 2020 procession for the late Revolutionary Guard General Qasem Soleimani, which drew over 1 million people. Turnout came as Iran continues to negotiate with the U.S. over a permanent end to the war. On the local scene, a big new warehouse could soon be added next to Belleville's Industrial Park. City's planning committee will be asked to approve a zoning application at the meeting late this afternoon for a parcel of land at Davie Road and Davie Court just south of the 401 near Wilson Distributors. The application proposes a zoning amendment to rezone the subject land from commercial to industrial to facilitate the development of a large warehouse just under 10,000 square meters in size. If passed, the motion will go to council for final approval at the next regular meeting. Complete application can be viewed with our online story at inquity.com. On the national scene, Prime Minister Mark Carney is set to leave this afternoon for Halifax, Nova Scotia. His itinerary says he'll be touring a military base, announcing new measures to make Canada more secure, resilient, and prosperous. His announcement will come ahead of the two-day NATO summit in Turkey, where he'll fly there tonight. At the summit, massive hikes to military budgets are expected to feature prominently as NATO members remain under heavy U.S. pressure to spend more on defense. World leaders are also seeking to avoid diplomatic friction with U.S. President Donald Trump. Many federal public servants are starting a new work schedule today. Now, 4 days a week in office, but a lack of office space is delaying that plan for some departments, including Immigration, Refugees and Citizenship Canada, and some Regional Health Canada and Public Health Agency of Canada offices. Federal unions have fought the government's back-to-office directives, and some have also filed unfair labor practice complaints. And out west, Alberta Premier Danielle Smith has an early start today, flipping pancakes in Calgary. It's part of the annual Premier's Stampede Breakfast, which typically includes cabinet ministers and caucus members. Premier's office says last year's turnout of roughly 4,000 people was the largest in more than a decade. At Friday's Calgary Stampede Parade, Smith heard both cheers and jeers while running shotgun on a horse-drawn wagon that clip-clapped through the city's downtown core. One of the host nations eliminated from the World Cup, and the second will be tested today. That and more coming up next in sports.
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0: One host country has been eliminated while another will be tested today on the pitch at the World Cup. Jude Bellingham scored 2 goals 98 seconds apart. Harry Kane converted a penalty when England was down to 10 men. Three Lions eliminated Mexico as England beat Mexico last night 3-2. Erling Haaland also had 2 goals as Norway beat Brazil 2-1 earlier in the day. Norway will now take on England in the semi Saturday in Miami. Today, it's Portugal versus Spain, 3 p.m. start. And tonight, the U.S. takes on Belgium. WNBA action. Dallas beat the Toronto Tempo 89-76. CFL close one. Winnipeg squeaked by Hamilton 14-13. In NASCAR, number 19, Chase Briscoe got his first win of the season, taking the checkered flag at the Eero 400 from Chicagoland Speedway. And 19-year-old Summer McIntosh is the new record holder in the women's 200-meter butterfly. The Toronto swimming sensation touched the wall in just 2 minutes, 1.65 seconds yesterday at the Canadian Trials in Montreal. Weather in Quinte is next.
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0: Weather in Quinte. Sunny today, the high 27, feels like 33. Cloudy and mild tonight, the low 19. Partly cloudy tomorrow, the high 29, feeling like 35. Sunshine Wednesday, the high 29. Slight chance of rain Thursday. Staying very warm with a high of 28. In Quinte, it's 17 degrees from the inquinte.ca newsroom. I'm Paul Martin.
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3: Happy Monday! Good morning and welcome to the beginning of this week. It's going to be a bit of a normal week, hopefully. We'll get to everything that you need to know to get your day started and your week started in just a few minutes. 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

0: It's 95.5 with Luba and Let It Go on this Monday. Welcome to it. It's Bill with you, back after a couple of days off. Hope you enjoyed your Canada Day and the weekend. It was a busy one for me. I'm sure it was a busy one for you as well. And we'll maybe chat about that a little later on. We've got a busy show this morning, though. We're going to start things off with our question of the day up on our Facebook page. Asking you, what is that store that you remember in your youth, maybe as a teenager, maybe as a kid, maybe in your younger days, that is just no longer around? You go, wow, I missed that store. Maybe it was a record store. Maybe it's a department store. Maybe it's something that was around that was really not a big chain. Maybe it was just a mom and pop operation that just closed up shop one day and you really miss it. Love to hear from you this morning on that. That's on our Facebook page. What is that store that you miss that is no longer around? Also, today, Galaxy of Games, we're going to be playing The Hard Truth. So I'm going to give you a couple of categories. Whoever our contestant is this morning, after 7 o'clock, you're going to get a couple of categories. You pick which one you think would be the easy question, and if you can answer it, then we'll give you a couple of tickets to see the Beaches at Base 31 coming up Friday, July 17th. They're going to be performing. We'll give you more details on that as the morning goes along as well. So that's up for grabs today. We're going to talk about your entertainment coming up. Travis Kelce and that other girl, Taylor or something or other, they got married over the weekend, and we'll talk a little bit about that in our entertainment minute. It's a busy start to the day. So why don't we grab our coffee and get right to it. Your weather and traffic coming up in just moments here on Hits 95.5.
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5: Good morning. It's a clear drive on the 401 heading in or out of Belleville and Trenton this morning out towards Napanee or Brighton. Highway 62, I'm not seeing any construction-related delays yet. Highway 37 is also in good shape, and we're moving well with Highway 49. Looking for a little excitement? Wrap the Ottawa River with Wilderness Tours. 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With the latest traffic, I'm Antonia Olsabonte.
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0: All right, well, sunshine today with a mix of sun and cloud later on this morning and throughout the rest of the day. A high today of 27 degrees. Tonight, clouds and a low of 19 overnight. And Tuesday, a mix of sun and cloud. Tomorrow's high 29. The humidex, though, tomorrow make it feel like 35. It's going to be a warm one tomorrow. Right now in Belleville and in Quinte West, we're sitting at 17 with the cars on Hits 95.5.

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2: 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Paul Martin all set for that in just a few minutes. We're going to talk about our question today with Paul Martin as well at 640. What's that store that's no longer open that you really miss? 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

0: A few clouds early on, but mostly sunny through the midday, the high 27. Right now it's 17. For the Inquity.ca newsroom, I'm Paul Martin. There were some scary moments, but police northeast of Montreal now say no injuries were reported and nothing was spilled after a CN rail train derailed there yesterday. Officers in the suburban city of Repentigny say no leaks, fires, or injuries were reported. None of the rail cars contain hazardous materials. Railway spokesperson says 45 train cars derailed. Three had previously transported diesel, but none were loaded at the time. Hydro-Quebec's website showed the derailment knocked out power to just over 1,000 customers, but as of this morning, only a handful of homes are still off the grid. Prime Minister Mark Carney set to make an announcement this afternoon in Nova Scotia, then his travels will take him to Turkey for the two-day NATO summit. Head of the Canadian defense think tank, CDA Institute, says the summit will be about alliance members proving their spending is on track and will result in stronger militaries across the globe. Toronto health officials say people may have been exposed to measles at a Scarborough hospital and a walk-in clinic last week. Exposure may have happened between June 28th and June 30th at the Scarborough Health Network General Hospital's emergency waiting room, its children's outpatient clinic, and the Markington Family Care and Walk-In Clinic. Officials say the exposure is travel-related, but a spokesperson says the case is not connected to the World Cup. And speaking of the World Cup, with Toronto's hosting duties completed and early economic data is coming in, some experts are questioning the legacy the World Cup will leave. City says $380 million was spent by three levels of government to host six matches in Toronto, but Toronto hotels say occupancy rates were actually down during the first 2 weeks of the World Cup, and credit card data from Moneris shows only a modest boost in overall spending. Turning to sports, at the World Cup yesterday, England eliminated Mexico 3-2 last night. Earlier in the day, it was Norway beating Brazil 2-1. Those two teams go at it Saturday in Miami. Today, it's Portugal versus Spain. Match time this afternoon, 3 p.m. And then tonight, host United States takes on Belgium. WNBA, Dallas beat Toronto by a score of 89-76. In the CFL, it was Winnipeg over Hamilton, 14-13. And in NASCAR, Chase Briscoe won the Eero 400 from Chicagoland Speedway. Weather in Quinte is next.
1: I knew this was my purpose.
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0: Weather in Quinte. A few clouds early on, but mostly sunny today. The high 27, feeling like 33. Cloudy and mild tonight, the low 19. Partly cloudy tomorrow, the high 29. Sunshine for Wednesday, the high again, 29. In Quinte, it's 17 degrees from the inquinte.ca newsroom. I'm Paul Martin.
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1: Hits 95.5 with Sky and Love Song on this Monday. Welcome to Hits Mornings. I'm Bill. Thanks for tuning in this morning. Glad to have you with me. It'd be like one of those weeks where I'm here for the entire week. It'd be really nice. We've got 6:41 on the clock and sitting at about 17 degrees. Right now it's a little overcast, but I think we're expecting a lot more sun as the morning goes along. With a mix of sun and cloud this afternoon, high is 27. Full weather forecast on the way in just a few minutes. And reunited with the Inquity.ca newsroom's guru of all gurus, we welcome our friend in this morning.
2: No name. Reunited. Paul Martin. It feels so good.
1: Yes, Paul Martin joining us this morning. Not the former prime minister, but the real Paul Martin joining us this morning.
2: Much more diminutive. Pound for pound, a much better news person, too.
1: Absolutely. Now, you had a little time off last week, as did I, a little later in the week. How did it go for you?
2: Oh, I mean, it's pretty good.
1: Nice to get a little R&R.
2: Sleep. What are you doing? Nothing. Sleeping in past my usual time, I can assure you. Other than that, We actually put up the pool in the backyard.
1: Very nice.
2: Yes.
1: So cool. And perfect timing with the heat wave.
2: Yes. Except the day we put it up was possibly the hottest day of the year. But other than that, the timing was quite nice. Yes.
1: Any algae in your pool?
2: Not yet.
1: Don't worry about.
2: Shh. Quit poking the bear. He just had his 250th birthday celebration. I know. Man, come on.
1: I can't help it. So our question of the day today, I'm bringing you in to talk about this. Stores that have closed. So we're looking for either maybe department stores, maybe it's like a record store, maybe a mom and pop operation here in the Quinte area that used to be. What is that store that is closed that you miss?
2: Okay, I came up with five.
1: Oh, wow.
2: From a list with different things. Is it too soon to say Toys R Us?
1: No.
2: God, I love Toys R Us.
1: On the Facebook page, somebody's mentioned it. So not too late, not too early.
2: I also used to love Future Shop.
1: Okay, yeah.
2: Yeah, I used to go there all the time.
1: What's wrong with Best Buy? Is it okay?
2: Best Buy. I'm not saying I don't like the others. I have fond memories of. I had fond memories of Future Shop.
1: I did too.
2: Because I used to go to their Boxing Day sale.
1: Oh,
2: yes. When you used to line up.
1: I remember those days.
2: For midnight. It was like for 6 a.m. the next day, and it's like you're in line for 2 hours, and it's like 400 people deep just so you can get a TV for $200 off. Oh, yeah. Sweet, sweet elbow action everywhere. Out of my way. Bam. I need a new router.
1: Like the violence.
2: You want to talk elbows up. That's where it originated.
1: Yep.
2: Target was another one.
1: He was only here for a short period of time, though.
2: But you know what? It's the bullseye. Okay. It just was iconic for me.
1: Yeah.
2: Zellers. In fact, we're right across from where the Zellers used to be on the west side of town.
1: Yeah, that's right.
2: And Woolco.
1: Woolco.
2: That's going way back.
1: Woolco.
2: And you know what? Because in my hometown of Simcoe, Ontario, it was the Woolco that in the 70s, ladies and gentlemen.
1: Back in the day.
2: Think way back, kids. I played the original Space Invaders.
1: In that Woolco.
2: Wow. Corner of the department store, moving around, stuff like that. And then all of a sudden, there's this one thing. It's a video game in a store. That was a new thing then. And my friend and I used to play Space Invaders on the way to and from school sometimes because we were unsupervised. it was great fun. So fond memories, and those are the ones I came up
1: one
2: with.
1: Of, you? One of my earliest memories was getting lost in the Woolco in Sudbury.
2: Why are all your early memories traumatic?
1: I don't know. I'm going to have to get some therapy to figure it out. I got lost, and a store employee found me and had me behind a counter. And I remember, you know, so I just knew my name. With the parents of Billy, please come to this. And my mom came and got me, and I was hiding, I guess, and then I got lost.
2: Would you please come and pick up this young lad? And we have officers standing by to talk to you. We have a few pamphlets.
1: Definitely have some questions to ask.
2: You can call the hotline.
1: Yeah, that's my memory of Woolco. Zellers was on my list as well. And somebody has it here, and I'll get to it. But I don't know what it was about Consumers Distributing that I really enjoyed.
2: Yeah, sure.
1: I think it was the fact that you put your order in. Like, you had to fill out a piece of paper, and you had to, to check boxes and stuff, and then hand it to the person behind the counter. And then a few moments later, like the beer store, it would just roll out on the rollers, and away you go.
2: Well, who doesn't miss paperwork? That's a fond memory for all of us.
1: There's an app for that now.
2: Could you fill out this form, sir? Of course I'd love to.
1: Yeah. That was my list.
2: Where's my SIN number go? Let me put that on my personal information for more people I don't know.
1: Just yell it out so everybody can just remember it. On our Facebook page, we've asked you this question. Deborah said Consumers Distributing and the Met in Napanee.
2: Oh, very nice.
1: I don't remember that one because I wasn't in Napanee, but I'm sure it was a very popular store. Kathy had the It Store, and I remember that one.
2: Yes.
1: Yeah, it just had a mishmash of things.
2: It had something.
1: Yeah. Jeanette says Consumers, Eaton's, Metropolitan.
2: Okay.
1: I don't know. There's a lot of them. I don't remember the Metropolitan personally, but that's okay. Aziz had Toys R Us, which was on your list. And Rob had Towers, which I think was Tower Records, and then Zellers. So Zellers, I enjoyed going to Zellers. I don't know what it was. I just like walking through and checking everything out.
2: Fond memories.
1: And just something I did as a kid.
2: Which hopefully don't involve you being lost in the store.
1: Or don't get lost,
2: semi-abandoned, and then waiting to be reclaimed like a piece of old furniture.
1: Would the parents of Billy please come to the
2: service? We're
1: going to
2: start you at two sessions a week again.
1: I'm going to need
2: it. We're going to work through this together.
1: Thank you.
2: Still work comics.
1: I thank you, sir. We'd love to hear from you. What's that store that's out there that, well, it's no longer out there that you miss? So get to our Facebook page and let us know. We've got your full weather forecast coming up in just moments here on Hits 95.5. This is The Buzz.
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5: 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Sunny today with a mix of sun and cloud as the day goes on. A high of 27 today. Tonight clouds and a low of 19 overnight. Tuesday sees a mix of sun and clouds, 29 the high. The humidex will make it feel like 35. Tomorrow it's going to be a warm one. Right now in Belleville and in Trenton, I'm going to make sure that the updated, we're still sitting at 17 here in Belleville and in Napanee this morning with Stevie Nicks and Don Henley on Hits 95.5.

0: Hits 95.5, Stevie Nicks and Don Henley together with Leather and Lace on this Hits Mornings Monday. Welcome to it. I'm Bill at 6:54. It's 17 degrees and sunny. Not yet, but we will see some sunshine as the day goes on today. Let us do some celebrating on this Monday.
1: Birthday party. 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
0: Starting off with a very happy birthday to Pauline McConnell. Happy 48th birthday to my beautiful wife, Pauline McConnell. Love you lots from your husband, Junior, Jason, Michaela, Nobelin, Jasmine, Scotty, Jaden, Braylon, James, Jordan. We love you and have the best day ever, even though you are at work today. Very happy birthday to you, Pauline. Also celebrating today, Rob Nelson is celebrating. Happy birthday to my amazing husband. Hope you have the best birthday ever. Love, Denise and Ella. Rob, have a great day today. And Anna Marie McDonald is celebrating today. Wishing the best mom and Nona in the world to your kids and grandkids a very happy birthday. We love you so much and hope you're enjoying your summer vacation. Love you lots. That's from Chris, Vanessa, Lindsay, Luca, and Bodie. All right, so we've got those. Happy birthday to all of you. How about internationally? Well, we have one that I wanted to mention, and this is a pretty big one. So this actor rose to fame back in the 70s as the writer and lead of the Academy Award-winning boxing film Rocky. He went on to become one of the biggest action stars in the world. Talking about Rocky, Rambo, and everyone else. All the other characters he's played over the years. The Expendables, one of my favorite movie franchises. He's great in that. We're talking about Sylvester Stallone. Sylvester Stallone, I don't know if this will make you feel old or not, but Sylvester Stallone is 80 years old today. And looking better than I ever will. So there you go. 80 is Sylvester. So if you're celebrating today an anniversary, birthday, we wish you all the best for all of us here at Hits 95.5. 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
0: All right, on the way, we are going to have your information update, of course, from the Inquity.ca newsroom. Paul Martin's all set for that. After 7 o'clock, the Hard Truth Galaxy Games is going to be played. And we've got a couple of tickets to the beaches at Base 31 up for grabs. Also, we are going to get our winner of the Rock Set Contest we had up on hits95.5.ca. We'll have that winner coming up just a few minutes from now. So if you entered that contest, good luck to you. The Randomizer 3000 is all set with all the names and all the entries to be drawn around 7:40 this morning. We'll do that. In the meantime, your news is on the way in just moments here on Hits 95.5.
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10: Cloudy to start, but clearing up for the midday. Plenty of sunshine this afternoon. The high 27. Right now it's 17. From the Inquity.ca newsroom, I'm Paul Martin. Three of the 45 cars that derailed in the heart of Quebec yesterday were used for fuel. Thankfully, none was loaded at the time of the crash. It's still under investigation. Police northeast of Montreal say no injuries were reported and nothing was spilled after a CN rail train went off the tracks yesterday. Derailment knocked out power to a little more than 1,000 customers. As of this morning, only a handful of homes are still off the grid. Officers in the suburban city of Repentigny say railway investigators are still carrying out the on-site dismantling and cleanup work today. Overseas, mourners dressed in black have flooded into Iran's capital for a procession as part of the funeral of late Supreme Leader Ayatollah Ali Khamenei. Helicopter images aired on Iranian state television showed a massive crowd stretching from Tehran's Azadi or Freedom Square for kilometers down a multi-lane street of that same name. The crowd appeared larger than the one that turned out for the 2020 procession for the late Revolutionary Guard General Qasem Soleimani, which drew over 1 million people. Belleville's Industrial Park could soon be adding a new warehouse on its far west end. City's Planning Committee today will be asked to approve a zoning application for a parcel of land at Davie Road and Davie Court, just south of the 401 near Wilson Distributors. Application proposed a zoning amendment to rezone the subject land from commercial to industrial. That would allow the development of a large warehouse just under 10,000 square meters in size. If passed, that motion would go to council for final approval at their next regular meeting. The complete application can be viewed from a link with our online story at inquity.ca. Military spending's in the spotlight this afternoon on Canada's East Coast. Prime Minister Mark Carney will leave this afternoon for Halifax. His itinerary says he'll be touring a military base there, announcing new measures to make Canada, quote, more secure, resilient, and prosperous. That announcement expected this afternoon, ahead of a two-day NATO summit in Turkey, where he'll be flying again later today. At that summit, massive hikes to military budgets are expected to feature prominently, as NATO members are still under heavy pressure from the U.S. to spend more on their own defense. Prince Harry is traveling to the land of his birth for a series of charity engagements, which begin tomorrow. For the past 10 days, British tabloids and news broadcasts have been filled with speculation about whether Harry's wife, Meghan, will accompany him. The coverage will also be focused on whether they'll be bringing their two children, Prince Archie and Princess Lilibet, so they can finally get to know Grandpa Charles. But everything is up in the air as Harry continues to battle a government committee that has refused to authorize police protection for both the prince and his family. And controversy is swirling at the World Cup. European soccer body UEFA says FIFA crossed the line with its decision not to enforce a mandatory one-game ban for United States player Florent Balogun. UEFA called FIFA's decision incomprehensible and unjustifiable after it let the forward play at the World Cup against Belgium today, despite a red card the previous game, after coming under pressure from U.S. President Donald Trump. The league says sometimes rules are open to interpretation, but that was not the case. This time it said, quote, the integrity of the game's at stake and the credibility of a competition is being undermined. One host country's eliminated, while a second to be tested today at the World Cup. That and more coming up next in sports.
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10: One host nation is out. Another will hit the pitch today at the World Cup. Jude Bellingham scored two goals 98 seconds apart. Harry Kane converted a penalty for England as they eliminated Mexico 3-2 in the late game last night. Earlier in the day, Erling Haaland had two goals for Norway as they shocked Brazil 2-1. Norway takes on England in the semis Saturday in Miami. Today, two big matchups, Portugal versus Spain. Match time 3 p.m. tonight. The U.S. takes on Belgium. WNBA play, Dallas beat the Toronto Tempo 89-76. CFL, Winnipeg squeaked out a 14-13 win over Hamilton. NASCAR, number 19, Chase Briscoe got his first win of the season, took the checkered flag, winning the Eero 400 from Chicagoland Speedway. And how about 19-year-old Summer McIntosh, the Canadian sensation, is the new world record holder in the women's 200-meter butterfly. Toronto swimmer touched the wall in just 2 minutes, 1.65 seconds yesterday at the Canadian Trials in Montreal. Weather in Quinty and Beyond the Headlines are coming up next.
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10: Just because Donald Trump says something doesn't mean it's false. Two of his many famous one-liners over the past few years is that Canada's been underspending on defense and that we've become too reliant on the U.S. military for protection. He proved the second part himself, while the first part and our commitment to change it will be on display in a big way again this week. Prime Minister Mark Carney's in Halifax this afternoon for the latest in a series of announcements that are part of increasing our military spending from the previous 1.5% to the current 2% and eventually 5% of GDP. He then heads overseas again. This time to a 2-day NATO summit in Turkey, where military budgets all over the world will be in the spotlight. Trump's been going after everyone on military spending and current world events, including the war in the Middle East, the war in Ukraine, and even his own veiled threats against Greenland, remember those, make one thing clear. A nation's ability to defend itself is not optional. In the current political climate, it's a necessity, not a luxury. As we negotiate deals for a new submarine fleet, it's also an opportunity to create new investments and partnerships, use our own resources for worthwhile projects and invest in our prosperity and sovereignty. As one leader says, put up or shut up, it's time for Canada's voice to be heard again in the only language that everyone understands. I'm Paul Martin, and that's what I see, looking beyond the headlines. Weather in Quinte. Cloudy to start. Sunshine through the midday. The high 27, feeling like 33. Cloudy and mild tonight. The low 19. Partly cloudy tomorrow. The high 29, feeling like 35. Sunshine for Wednesday. The high 29. Slight chance of rain Thursday. The high 28. In Quinte at 17 degrees for the inquinte.ca newsroom. I'm Paul Martin.
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0: Hits 95.5. Ron Adams, Tina Turner. It's Only Love here on Hits Mornings. My name is Bill. Thanks for tuning in on this Monday morning, 7:13. And we have got about 18 degrees out there right now. Looking for a high of 27 today with some clouds, a mix of sun and cloud today. Full weather coming up with your traffic coming up just a few minutes from now. Hey, how about we try and get some winning done this morning, shall we?
1: Galaxy of Games.
2: Oh, yes, please.
1: Hits Mornings with Bill Holman.
2: Come on.
0: Yes, today Galaxy of Games has got a couple of tickets to see the Beaches at Base 31. They bring their high-energy, hook-heavy alt-rock to the Drill Hall stage Friday, July 17th. The five-time Juno Award-winning Toronto band returns with their new album, No Hard Feelings, a sharp, confident collection that finds the group at their most fearless and fully locked in. 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It's going to be a fantastic show. The Beaches have been here in Belleville before. They're great, and you want to see them at Base 31 in Picton. All right, so the number to call to play The Hard Truth is 613-962-0955. I'm going to give you a couple of different categories of questions. You tell me which one you want to try, and hopefully you get the easy question because nobody wants to give us the hard truth on a Monday morning. Let's go to the phone lines, get ourselves a contestant this morning. Good morning. Hits 95.5. Who's this?
3: Good morning. It's Tina.
0: I'm sorry, who is it?
3: Oh, sorry, Tina.
0: Gina?
3: Tina.
0: Oh, Tina. My goodness. It's Monday, Tina.
3: It's okay. I'm just waking up.
0: Well, I'm glad that we are the ones helping you get up this morning, and I would love to give you a pair of tickets to see the Beaches at Base 31 coming up on the 17th of July. Is that something I could interest you in?
3: Well, yeah.
0: Of course. All right. So we're going to play The Hard Truth this morning. I'm going to give you two categories. You pick the category you want to try a question at, and hopefully you get the easy question. All right?
3: Okay.
0: So, Tina, here it is. Science is your first one, or music?
3: Oh, gosh. Music.
0: You're going to try music. Okay. Here we go. Here's your music question. Tina, Justin Bieber was born in which country?
3: Canada.
0: Let's see if that is exactly right. Absolutely, it's Canada. Congratulations. That must have been the easy question. I can't imagine the science question. Tina, you're on your way to see the Beaches at Base 31, July 17th. Congratulations.
3: Thank you.
0: You're welcome, Tina. Hang on the line there just a second. We'll get some details from you.
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2: Construction is already slowing things down now on Highway 62 in both directions. From Slab Street to about Wood Road, you will find volume. Highway 37 looks good. The 401 is also clear in both directions. And I'm not seeing any major problems with Highway 49. 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
0: I gotta say, before I get to the weather, that Lavender Fest in Hillier, I could really use a little lavender. It's my favorite. So I have a lavender tree in my yard, and it is, it's my favorite. Anyway, get your tickets and go to see that. And go smell that. Oh my gosh. 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Sunshine. At some point, looking outside, going, where is it? We'll see a mix of sun and cloud today throughout the rest of the day, a high of 27. Tonight, clouds, a low of 19. And Tuesday, a mix of sun and cloud, a high 29 tomorrow with the Humidex making it feel like 35. Right now in Belleville and Brighton, we're at 18 with Joan Jett and the Blackhearts on Hits 95.5.

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2: On the way, the information update from the Equity.ca newsroom is coming up just a few minutes from now. 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
1: Cloudy with sunny breaks today, the high 27. Right now it's 18. From the Inquity.ca newsroom, I'm Paul Martin. Military spending will be in the spotlight on Canada's East Coast and then at a high-profile gathering in the Middle East this week. Prime Minister Mark Carney is set to leave this afternoon for Halifax. His itinerary says he'll tour a military base, announcing new measures this afternoon to make Canada more secure, resilient, and prosperous. His announcement will come ahead of the two-day NATO summit in Turkey, where he'll also put Canada's commitment to defense on the table beside other world leaders. The investigation's continuing following a train derailment in the heart of Quebec yesterday. CN Rail train went off the tracks near Montreal. Fortunately, police say no injuries or spills were reported. Railway investigators have been working overnight, dismantling and cleaning things up. CN spokesperson says a total of 45 cars derailed. Three had previously been used to transport diesel, but none of them were loaded at the time of the crash. Iran's capital is flooded with mourners today. Procession being held as part of the funeral for the late Supreme Leader Ayatollah Ali Khamenei. He died along with several other leaders on the first day of the war, funeral being attended by several of his children, but not his immediate successor, who remains in hiding as negotiations between Iran and the U.S. continue. And many federal public servants in Canada are starting a new work schedule today, now 4 days a week in office. But a lack of office space is delaying that plan for some departments, including Immigration, Refugees and Citizenship Canada, and some Regional Health Canada and Public Health Agency of Canada offices. Federal unions have been fighting the government's back-to-office directives, and some have filed complaints alleging unfair labor practices. Taking a look at sports, Jude Bellingham was a hero, scoring two goals 98 seconds apart. Harry Kane converted a penalty when England was down to 10 men as England eliminated Mexico at the World Cup last night 3-2. Earlier, Norway shocked Brazil 2-1. Those two teams square off on Saturday. Today, two more exciting matchups. Portugal takes on Spain. Match time 3 p.m. tonight. The U.S. plays Belgium. In the WNBA, Dallas beat the Toronto Tempo by a score of 89-76. A squeaker in the CFL as Winnipeg just made it by Hamilton, 14-13. And in NASCAR, number 19, Chase Briscoe took the checkered flag at the Eero 400 from Chicagoland Speedway. Weather in Quinte is next.
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1: Weather in Quinte. Cloudy with sunny breaks today. The high 27, feeling like 33. Cloudy and mild tonight. The low 19. Partly cloudy tomorrow. High 29, feeling like 35. Sunshine for Wednesday. The high 29. Slight chance of rain Thursday. And a high of 28. In Quinte, it's 18 degrees from the Inquity.ca newsroom. I'm Paul Martin.
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0: Hits 95.5. That is one of my favorite songs from the Hits because I'm a Leaf fan, right? So that's 50 Mission Caps, one of the favorites. But Grease, too. Tragically Hip for you here on Hits Mornings on this Monday. My name's Bill. It's 7:41. Thanks for tuning in. Keep me company on this Monday. Appreciate it. We're still at about 18 degrees out there, looking for 27 as a high today. More weather and all that coming up in just a few minutes. However, I do want to let you know that we are about to award someone a pair of tickets to see Roxette in concert coming up on September 11th, I believe is the show. Yes, with special guest Taylor Dayne at the RBC Amphitheater in Toronto. Roxette back, all right? Lena Philipson is the new lead singer of the group, and they have been touring and doing a fantastic job. I'm going to play some Roxette for you in just a few moments. However, we need to do some business. So you all last week, every day, you were able to go to our website, hits955.ca, and fill out a ballot, all right? So there's a ton of ballots to go through, which means I need to enlist the help of the Randomizer 3000 to pull out a name. There we go. There, going round and round and round and round. Someone's going to come up here. Let's see who it is. All right. Congratulations, Raymond McBride. Raymond McBride is off to see Roxette at the RBC Amphitheater September 11th with Taylor Dayne on the stage as well as a special guest. It's going to be a fantastic show. If you do want to see it, there are tickets available. You can get all the details at livenation.com. Congratulations once again to Raymond McBride, the winner of those Roxette tickets. So we're going to hear some Roxette coming up in just a couple of minutes. We've got your weather as well on the way here on Hits 95.5.
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0: 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All right, so sunshine is what we should be seeing. We are more overcast right now than anything, but we will get a mix of sun and cloud today. A high of 27. Tonight, clouds, a low of 19. And for tomorrow, a mix of sun and cloud. Tuesday's high of 29. The Humidex making it feel like 35. Right now in Belleville and Trenton, we're at 18, 17. In Tweed, 20 in Picton. And for our winner this morning, Raymond McBride, and everyone else who's a big fan, maybe going to the show, Roxette and Dangerous on Hits 95.5.

0: Hits 95.5 with Roxette's Dangerous. Of course, as we mentioned, our big contest winner announced, and the show is going to be September 11th, RBC Amphitheater, and that's going to be Roxette. It's going to be fantastic. We are at 7:49, sitting at 18 degrees here. We're going to have your entertainment minute in just a few moments. Give us a second. We're going to bring your entertainment minute, tell you what happened with Travis and what's that other girl's name? Taylor something or other. Over the weekend they got married. You know the story.
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0: All right, so let's, now that I'm going to tell you honestly what happened. I had my entertainment minute, everything in front of me, or at least I thought I did, and I couldn't find it. I had to flip the page. It was on the other side. On the other side of the page. It's Monday, folks. This is what happens on Mondays when you're not prepared. I am, though. Let's get to your entertainment minute. First off, your number one North American box office movies, $36.4 million over the weekend, Minions and Monsters. What else is in the top 10? Another big animated movie, Toy Story 5, made $31 million over the weekend. A movie called Young Washington, $21 million. Supergirl made $9.6 million in fourth. And Disclosure Day, the alien movie with directed by Steven Spielberg, $6 million. Also in their Obsession, Backrooms, Jackass, Best and Last, Scary Movie, and The Invite, all making money this weekend. Now, Travis Kelce, Taylor Swift, married over the weekend. Madison Square Garden was where it all happened. And apparently, there have been several employees fired because they were violating the strict non-disclosure agreement surrounding Taylor Swift and Travis Kelce's wedding. Bloomberg reports Miles Miller, the reporter from Bloomberg, said on social media that multiple staff members were let go, although it's unclear how many were affected or exactly what information they disclosed. They're gone. The couple went to extraordinary lengths to keep the ceremony private. Guests, staff members, even police officers working security were reportedly required to surrender their phones before entering the venue, and roughly 1,000 guests attended the Friday night wedding under tight security measures. Now, who else was there? Paul McCartney was there. And just wanted to, hang on, there we go. Boy, it's a Monday. Paul McCartney was there, and he gave Taylor Swift and Travis Kelce their wedding guest a once-in-a-lifetime thing. All right, here's what Paul McCartney did. He sang the Beatles classic, I Want to Hold Your Hand, during the couple's reception at Madison Square Garden. Now, according to sources, McCartney took the stage after the ceremony, which was followed by a reception hosted by Taylor's mom, Andrea. The performance was especially notable because McCartney reportedly hasn't performed that song live since 1964. During the height of Beatlemania, Stevie Nicks also performed at the reception, a detail confirmed by Good Morning America host Robin Roberts. George Stephanopoulos, Michael Strahan also attended the wedding from ABC. And Stephanopoulos described the transformed arena as feeling like a garden inside the garden, Madison Square Gardens, and said the celebration was surprisingly intimate despite taking place at Madison Square Garden. So a big weekend for the Kelces. Does she change her name? I don't think so. It'd be Taylor Swift forever, right? So there you go. Taylor Swift, Travis Kelce, they're married, and it was a star-studded affair. I'm happy for them. That's great. Now we can move on with life, I suppose. What will be next for Travis and Taylor under? I don't know. That is your entertainment 2.5 minutes. You're on Hits 95.5.
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0: All right. Now that I hope the Monday stuff is out of the way. I don't know. Maybe it isn't. We've got your information update. That's going to be consistent. Information update from the Inquity.ca newsroom. Paul Martin's all set to go. No mistakes there whatsoever. That's coming up into 8 o'clock. We're going to talk about our question today again. Once again, up on our Facebook page, asking about those stores that no longer exist that you really miss. We'll talk about that on the way. So much more is coming up. Why don't we get to little Dan Hartman here to help us into our 8 o'clock hour. This is I Can Dream About You on Hits 95.5.

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1: Cloudy with sunny breaks today. The high 27, feeling like 33. Right now it's 18. From the Inquity.ca newsroom, I'm Paul Martin. The investigation's continuing following a train derailment in the heart of Quebec yesterday. CN rail train going off the tracks near Montreal. Fortunately, police say no injuries or spills were reported, and the railway investigators have been working overnight on dismantling and cleaning up the site. CN spokesperson says a total of 45 cars derailed. Three of them had previously been used to transport diesel fuel, but none of them were loaded at the time the crash occurred. Derailment knocked out power to more than 1,000 customers in the Repentigny area, but as of earlier this morning, only a handful of homes were still off the grid. In the Middle East, mourners dressed in black have flooded into Iran's capital today for a procession as part of the funeral for late Supreme Leader Ayatollah Ali Khamenei. Helicopter images airing on Iranian state television showed a massive crowd stretching from Tehran's Azadi or Freedom Square for kilometers down a multi-lane street. Crowd appeared to be larger than the one which turned out for the 2020 procession for the late Revolutionary Guard General Qasem Soleimani, which drew over 1 million people. Turnout came as Iran continued to negotiate with the U.S. over a permanent end to the war. On the local scene, a big new warehouse could soon be added next to Belleville's Industrial Park. City's planning committee will be asked to approve a zoning application later today for a parcel of land at Davie Road and Davie Court just south of the 401 near Wilson Distributors. Applications proposing a zoning amendment to change the subject land from commercial to industrial to facilitate the development of a large warehouse just under 10,000 square meters in size. If it passed, the motion would go to council for final approval at their next regularly scheduled meeting. Complete application can be viewed with their online story at inquity.ca. Overall housing sales and prices were up in June as the local real estate market heated up along with the season. Central Lakes Association of Realtors released their June 2026 housing market reports over the weekend. Hastings County saw 261 home sales in June, an increase of 17.6% from May, average selling price climbing 1.4%, just over $540,000. Prince Edward County recorded 47 home sales last month, 17.5% higher than the 40 they recorded in May, average selling price up to $758,000. That's up 3.1%. More details, including the numbers for Northumberland, at inquity.ca. On the national scene, Prime Minister Mark Carney is set to leave this afternoon. His first stop, Halifax, Nova Scotia. His itinerary says he'll be touring a military base there, announcing new measures to make Canada, quote, more secure, resilient, and prosperous. His announcement comes ahead of the shooting NATO summit in Turkey, where he'll be flying later tonight. At the summit, massive hikes to military budgets are expected to feature prominently as NATO members remain under heavy U.S. pressure to spend more on their own defense. And out west, Alberta Premier Danielle Smith has an early start and a new one-day job today, flipping pancakes in Calgary. It's part of the annual Premier's Stampede Breakfast, which typically includes cabinet ministers and caucus members. Premier's office says last year's turnout of roughly 4,000 people was the largest in more than a decade. At Friday's Calgary Stampede Parade, Smith heard both cheers and jeers running shotgun at a horse-drawn wagon that clip-clopped through the city's downtown core. A big day at the World Cup, including host nation U.S. taking on Belgium. That and more coming up next in sports.
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1: Controversy hanging over the evening game tonight in the World Cup. Yesterday, England beat Mexico 3-2 in the late game, and the amazing Erling Haaland with two goals for Norway as they shocked Brazil 2-1. Norway will take on England in the semis on Saturday. Today, it's Portugal versus Spain this afternoon. Match time 3 p.m. tonight, the U.S. taking on Belgium. The controversy, U.S. President Donald Trump has intervened on behalf of American star forward Folarin Balogun, whose one-game suspension has been lifted in a decision that allows him to play in that World Cup match tonight. WNBA, Dallas beat the Toronto Tempo 89-76. CFL, Winnipeg squeaked out a win over Hamilton 14-13. In NASCAR, number 19, Chase Briscoe had his first win of the season, taking the checkered flag at the Eero 400 from Chicagoland Speedway. And 19-year-old Summer McIntosh of Canada is the new world record holder in the women's 200-meter butterfly. The Toronto swimming sensation did it by touching the wall in 2 minutes, 1.65 seconds yesterday at the Canadian Trials in Montreal. Weather in Quinty is next.
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7: Canada's main stock index rose on Friday, helped by gains in mining stocks. All 10 TSX sectors were also in the green, and the U.S. market was closed Friday for July 4th. And then just taking a look at the closing numbers, the Canadian dollar is up 0.23%. The S&P also up 0.88%. 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
1: Weather in Quinte. Cloudy with sunny breaks, the high 27, feeling like 33. Cloudy and mild tonight, low 19. Partly cloudy tomorrow, the high 29, feeling like 35. Sunshine for Wednesday, the high 29. Slight chance of rain Thursday, staying warm with a high of 28. In Quinte, it's 18 degrees from the inquinte.ca newsroom. I'm Paul Martin.
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0: 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If you could read my mind, welcome to Hits Mornings. Welcome to Monday. We certainly have a good case of that here this morning. But thank you for keeping me company. I appreciate that. 8:14. I've got about 18 degrees, so maybe a little warmer now. We'll get your full weather and traffic together coming up in just a couple of minutes. Up on our Facebook page today, we're asking you a good question. I like this one. This is one of those questions where you remember when, right? What's that department store? What's that store? So it could be a store, it could be a record store, it could be any kind of store. Maybe one of those mom and pops that are no longer around. Which one is that's nowhere, no longer with us that you really miss? And earlier this morning we had Paul Martin on talking about this. He had a couple, he had Zellers and he had a couple others. Mine was Consumers Distributing. I don't even know what it was about Consumers Distributing. When I was a kid, you know, your parents would fill out that paperwork, I want this, check that. And then a few minutes later there'd be boxes of rolling out like beer on a rolling system in the store. And I thought that was kind of cool. I don't know. It doesn't work today, maybe, but certainly one of those things I wish we had done or still had. So let's go to the Facebook page. Let's see what you guys are saying about those stores that are no longer around that you'd love to see again. Sears, definitely one of those. Thanks, Colleen, for that. We got what else? Jamie had a bunch of restaurants. We'll throw them out there. I had Ponderosa, Sneaky Pete's. I remember Sneaky Pete's at the Quinney Mall. We had Pabst Steakhouse. I don't remember that one. Prime Time as well. The It Store. Kathy said the It Store. Consumers and the Met in Napanee from Deborah. Lori says Woolco. That was the other one that Paul Martin had mentioned this morning. Woolco. And I had a story about being lost in Woolco when I was like 3 or 4 years old. I remember that very distinctly. We also had Zellers was a big one. Linda said Zellers, so did Maxine. Tracy said Zellers as well, along with Pepe's Pizza, Kmart. Kmart's another one that came up a lot, too. Sears from Shelley, Kmart, Patricia. So, Sue said the Frontier Shop in Belleville. I don't remember that one, but some really good ones, and we'll have more as the morning goes along. Keep that conversation going. We're going to revisit that sometime after 10 o'clock this morning, so get those stores in there that are no longer around that you miss and wish we could have back. Byway was another one. Oh, my gosh. Byway. I saw one out in Alberta years ago, but they haven't been here in a long, long time. So get those onto our Facebook page. We'd love to hear from you. What are the stores that no longer exist that you'd love to see again or you miss for sure? For sure. Weather and traffic together coming up in just moments here on Hits 95.5.
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6: It's It's a clear drive on the 401 in both directions. Belleville and Trenton streets look good. Highway 62, I'm seeing construction-related delays still ongoing in both directions from Wood Road to Slab Street. Other than that, Highway 37 looks good. Highway 49 is also in good shape. 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With the latest traffic, I'm Antonia Altabonte.
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0: 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We're hoping to see more sun this morning. It's been more overcast than anything, but we hope to see a mix of sun and cloud as today goes on. A high of 27 today. Tonight, clouds and a low of 19. Tuesday, mix of sun and cloud. High of 29 tomorrow, but the humidex will make it feel more like 35 degrees. My goodness. All right. So right now in Belleville and in Napanee, we're sitting at 19 degrees. And I got a couple other... Everything is slow this morning on this Monday. My goodness. Yes, there we go. Campbellford is 19, and it is Frankfurt is 18 degrees with Kate Bush on Hits 95.5. Welcome to Monday.

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1: For Eastern Lake Ontario and the Bay of Quinte, there are no warnings in effect. Wind northeast 15 knots, veering to east 15 later this afternoon and diminishing to east 10 by midnight. Wind becoming lighter by tomorrow morning. Waves at 0.5 meters or less, building to 1 by the early morning. Scattered showers ending later this afternoon with a risk of showers again overnight. Air temperature and water temperature both at 21 degrees. 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With the Skywards Marine Report, I'm Samantha Diaz.
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1: Cloudy with sunny breaks today, the high 27. Right now it's 19. From the Inquity.ca newsroom, I'm Paul Martin. There are some very scary moments, but police northeast of Montreal now say there were no injuries and nothing was spilled after a CN rail train went off the tracks yesterday. Officers in the suburban city of Repentigny say no leaks, fires, or injuries have been reported, and none of the rail cars contained hazardous materials. Railway spokesperson says 45 train cars derailed. While three had previously been transporting diesel, they were not loaded at the time of the crash. Prime Minister Mark Carney is set to make an announcement this afternoon in Nova Scotia. Then his travels take him to Turkey for the two-day NATO summit. Head of the Canadian defense think tank, CDA Institute, says the summit will be about alliance members proving their spending's on track and will result in stronger militaries. The announcement this afternoon expected to be about the military in Canada. Toronto health officials say people may have been exposed to measles at a Scarborough hospital and walk-in clinic last week. Exposure may have happened between June 28th and June 30th. Scarborough Health Network General Hospital's emergency waiting room, its children outpatient clinic, and the Markington Family Care and Walk-In Clinic. Officials say the exposure is travel-related, but a spokesperson also said the case is not connected to the World Cup. And speaking of which, with Toronto's World Cup hosting duties now completed and early economic data coming in, some experts are questioning the legacy the World Cup will leave us. City says $380 million was spent by three levels of government to host six matches in TO, but Toronto hotels say occupancy rates were actually down during the first 2 weeks of the World Cup, and credit card data from Monaris shows only a modest boost in overall spending. Turning to sports, one host country is out. Another will hit the pitch today at the World Cup. Jude Bellingham scored two goals 98 seconds apart as England beat Mexico 3-2 last night. Elsewhere, Norway shocked Brazil 2-1. Norway will now take on England in the semis Saturday. Today, it's Portugal versus Spain. That's the early game at 3 p.m. And the night match has the U.S. taking on Belgium. WNBA action. Dallas beat the Toronto Tempo 89-76. In the CFL, Winnipeg squeaked out a 14-13 win over the Hamilton Tiger Cats. And in NASCAR, Chase Briscoe won the Eero 400 from Chicagoland Speedway. Weather in Quinte is next.
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1: Weather in Quinte. Cloudy with sunny breaks today, the high 27. Cloudy and mild tonight, the low 19. Partly cloudy tomorrow, the high 29. Sunshine for Wednesday, the high 29. Slight chance of rain Thursday, the high 28. In Quinte, it's 19 degrees from the Inquity.ca newsroom. I'm Paul Martin.
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0: Hits 95.5. There's a flock of seagulls. I ran so far away. Good morning. Welcome to Hits Mornings. Thank you for not running away. 8:43 on this Monday because I've had a bit of a case of the Mondays with this not working, this not going fast enough.
1: But, oh, you're doing fine.
0: I'm okay. After a couple of days, you know, off last week and back at it after the weekend.
1: I'm not enjoying it as much as last week when I wasn't here, but still, you're doing fine.
0: Thank you for the confidence. I appreciate it. We're going to talk about Toronto teams and soccer. I want to get to that. But speaking of confidence, I think the Canadian soccer team, the national team that competed at FIFA this year, should feel confidence.
1: Even though they did great.
0: I think they did fantastic.
1: Morocco's a tough draw.
0: They are. They were really. You know, I wasn't watching the game per se because I was busy doing other things. But I kept my eye on the score, and it was still 0-0 with 38 minutes into the game. I thought, oh, well, they're holding their own. Then they didn't, but Morocco's a tough draw.
1: We did fine, and hopefully this will be another moment when Canada. As far as we've made it, so hey,
0: this is
1: Canadian soccer
0: miracle.
1: Takes a step forward, and then not a miracle. Whoa! We're talented players in this country, sir, and I'll have words with anyone who says otherwise. But you know, program takes a step forward. This will maybe build some more enthusiasm. There's the next major star 10 years from now who's going, you know what? I was going to play basketball. I was going to do this. I'm going to dedicate myself to soccer.
0: There you go.
1: I see that being me in 10, 12 years' time.
0: Well, and so, we wish them the best. Yeah.
1: Now, the economic benefit, who knows? But, you know, it's been great to do our part now that U.S. can handle the rest of that stuff.
0: Yeah, yeah.
1: And take us all the way to the final.
0: I'm sure they will do well. You mentioned basketball. Let's skip ahead to what happened last week while you and I were both kind of off, and that was the signing and trade, I guess, of Kawhi Leonard back to Toronto.
1: This is crazy. This started emerging right about the time I went on vacation.
0: Yeah.
1: And then crystallized really quickly, and apparently he wanted out, and the only team he wanted to go to is Toronto. Brings back a lot of fond memories for us of the 2019 championship run. And he wants to retire a Raptor, play here for 3 seasons. It was like, wow, Christmas came early. What's going on?
0: When you think about the championship year of the Raptors, 2019, and how it just all fit together, Kawhi brought it back. And then once he left and went to L.A., the world fell apart. Is this how we get things back?
1: I am guaranteeing I am guaranteeing that if Kawhi stays healthy, we will continue to add a few more pieces. This team is going to make a deep playoff run. You heard it here.
0: All right.
1: We're winning not one, but possibly 2 rounds of the playoffs.
0: 2 rounds.
1: This year.
0: Okay.
1: Write that down.
0: All right.
1: It's happening.
0: All right.
1: Unless we draw the Knicks.
0: if we draw the Knicks. Okay, good enough.
1: Yeah.
0: I'm excited for Kawhi to be back down because of nostalgia of winning that championship 6 years ago is great. 7 years ago. My goodness. Seven years ago. All right. And the Leafs made some big changes.
1: All kinds of stuff.
0: I don't think we got an hour.
1: I was like, oh, we got to do this. I saw a thing of the bottom 6 forwards. I don't recognize them anymore.
0: Mm-hmm.
1: It's like, but the big things, of course, and of course, one of the biggest that happened right as I left was the number one pick, Gavin McKenna.
0: Yes.
1: Great. He's probably going to go in that top line. That's going to be great. The signing of Sergei Bobrovsky. That's a huge one.
0: It really is.
1: Some people are like, well, he had a bad year. No, Florida was walking wounded last year. But you're not just talking about a guy with playoff pedigree, but with back-to-back Stanley Cup wins, including keeping possibly the best player in the world, Connor McDavid, off the score sheet just enough to get the job done. If he can defend against Connor McDavid long enough to get a win, he's good enough to play goalie for us. He'd be good enough to play goalie for us if he was a lot worse than that. Let's be frank. And he's got to be because now, of course, we have Stolarz as a backup. And every other goaltender we've ever seen in a Leafs jersey is gone.
0: Yeah.
1: Including Hildeby, who was traded in a move you like to the Lightning for Nick Paul.
0: I love Nick Paul. He was such a pest when the Leafs played them, Tampa Bay, in the playoffs a couple of years ago. I think he was the big difference. So now he's on our side. He's got to start making a difference. For us, and I say us, the Toronto Maple Leafs, I don't know. The other part you missed was how awesome it is to keep saying Bobrovsky. That's just a fun name to say in a Leafs jersey. I think it's great.
1: And so going into this year, I expected the Raptors to be fun, but not necessarily a threat, and the Leafs to be early into what I expected to be a long and tumultuous rebuild. And I predict the sun's going to shine tomorrow on both the Leafs and the Raptors. Raptors, championship contenders, possibly Leafs, I believe. Playoffs for sure.
0: Okay.
1: I think now.
0: All right.
1: After being fifth worst in the league, that's where we're going to set the bar. We're going to get into the playoffs. We're going to make some big strides, and then maybe the year after that.
0: It's been low since like 67?
1: setting the bar high is not our thing. No.
0: Paul Martin, thanks for joining us, telling us about some sports stories that may have been missed while we were gone. Much appreciated. Your weather forecast on the way.
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0: 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We've had a mix of sun and cloud today with a high of 27 degrees. Tonight, clouds, a low of 19. Tuesday, a mix of sun and cloud, the high 29. Tomorrow, the Humidex making it feel like 35 degrees. It's going to be another warm one. Right now in Belleville and in Quinney West, we're sitting at 19. It's 19 as well in Madoc. It is 16 in Bancroft with Earth, Wind, and Fire on Hits 95.5.

0: Hits 95.5 with Earth, Wind, and Fire in September here on Hits Mornings. Thanks for tuning in this morning. Glad to have you along. My name is Bill, 54. We are transitioning to our mid-morning show, which I will be with you right through till noon today. So stick around. Lots to get to. Busy morning as always. And just hoping for that sun to start peeking out. It's been a kind of an overcast sky. So we'll do that together. And you got your information update with Paul Martin coming up in less than 6 minutes right here on Hits 95.5. Stick around. Keep cooking with Matt DeMille.
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1: Cloudy with sunny breaks today, the high 27. Right now it's 19. From the Inquity.ca newsroom, I'm Paul Martin. Three of the 45 cars that derailed in the heart of Quebec yesterday were used for fuel, but thankfully none was loaded at the time of the crash. Police northeast of Montreal say no injuries were reported and nothing was spilled after a CN rail train went right off the tracks yesterday. Derailment knocked out power to a little more than 1,000 customers. As of earlier today, only a handful of homes were still off the grid. Officers in the suburban city of Repentigny say railway investigators will be carrying out the on-site dismantling and cleanup work as the day continues. Overseas, mourners dressed in black flooded into Iran's capital for a procession as part of the funeral of the late Supreme Leader Ayatollah Ali Khamenei. Helicopter images aired on Iranian state TV showed a massive crowd stretching for kilometers. The crowd appeared to be larger than the one which turned out for the 2020 procession for the late Revolutionary Guard General Qasem Soleimani, which drew over a million people. Turnout came as Iran negotiates with the U.S. over permanent end of the war, which began with the death of the 86-year-old cleric and a number of other leaders in Iran. Belleville's Industrial Park could soon be adding a big new warehouse at its far west end. City's planning committee will be asked to approve a zoning application at their meeting later today for a parcel of land at Davie Road and Davie Court, just south of the 401. The application proposes a zoning amendment to rezone the subject land from commercial to industrial. That would facilitate the development of a large warehouse just under 10,000 square meters in size. If passed, the motion would go to council for final approval at the next regular meeting. The complete application can be viewed with our online story at Inquity.ca. Overall, housing sales and prices were up in June as the local real estate market heated up along with the season. Central Lakes Association of Realtors released their June 2026 housing market reports over the weekend. Hastings County saw 261 home sales in June, an increase of 17.6% compared to 222 the previous month. Average selling price up by 1.4% to $543,000. In Prince Edward County, they had 47 home sales in June, a 17.5% increase from the 40 in May. Average price, $758,000. More details online, including the numbers for Northumberland at Inquity.ca. Military spending will be in the spotlight this afternoon on Canada's East Coast. Prime Minister Mark Carney set to leave this afternoon for Halifax, Nova Scotia. His itinerary says he'll be touring a military base where this afternoon he'll announce new measures to make Canada more secure, resilient, and prosperous. He'll then be heading to the two-day NATO summit in Turkey. Prince Harry traveling to the land of his birth for a series of charity engagements beginning tomorrow. For the past 10 days, British tabloids and news broadcasts have been filled with speculation about whether Harry's wife Meghan will accompany him and also their two children, Prince Archie and Princess Lilibet, so they can finally get to know Grandpa Charles. And controversy at the World Cup, European soccer body UEFA says FIFA crossed red line with their decision not to enforce a mandatory one-game ban for United States player Falerin Balogun. UEFA called FIFA's decision incomprehensible and unjustifiable. It came after some pressure from U.S. President Donald Trump. Turning to sports, it will be the U.S. taking on Belgium with Valerian Balogun in the lineup tonight. This afternoon's game first, though, Portugal versus Spain. Yesterday was England eliminating partial host country Mexico 3-2 and also Norway shocking Brazil 2-1. WNBA play was Dallas over the Toronto Tempo 89-76. CFL Winnipeg squeaked by Hamilton 14-13. In NASCAR, Chase Briscoe took the checkered flag, winning his first of the season at the Eero 400 from Chicagoland Speedway. And 19-year-old Summer McIntosh is the new world record holder in the women's 200-meter butterfly. The Toronto swimming sensation did it by touching the wall in only 2 minutes, 1.65 seconds at the Canadian Trials in Montreal. Weather in Quinte and beyond the headlines are coming up next.
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1: Just because Donald Trump says something doesn't mean it's false. Two of his many famous one-liners over the past few years is that Canada's been underspending on defense and that we become too reliant on the U.S. military for protection. He proved the second part himself, while the first part and our commitment to change it will be on display in a big way again this week. Prime Minister Mark Carney's in Halifax this afternoon for the latest in a series of announcements that are part of increasing our military spending from the previous 1.5% to the current 2% and eventually 5% of GDP. He then heads overseas again, this time to a two-day NATO summit in Turkey, where military budgets all over the world will be in the spotlight. Trump's been going after everyone on military spending and current world events, including the war in the Middle East, the war in Ukraine, and even his own veiled threats against Greenland, remember those, make one thing clear. A nation's ability to defend itself is not optional. In the current political climate, it's a necessity, not a luxury. As we negotiate deals for a new submarine fleet, it's also an opportunity to create new investments and partnerships, use our own resources for worthwhile projects, and invest in our prosperity and sovereignty. As one leader says, put up or shut up, it's time for Canada's voice to be heard again in the only language that everyone understands. I'm Paul Martin, and that's what I see, looking beyond the headlines. Weather in Quinte. Cloudy with sunny breaks today, the high 27, feeling like 33. Cloudy and mild tonight, low 19. Partly cloudy tomorrow, high 29, feeling like 35. Sunshine for Wednesday, the high 29. Slight chance of rain Thursday, the high 28. In Quinte, it's 19 degrees from the inquinte.ca newsroom. I'm Paul Martin.
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Hits 95.5 with Bruce Springsteen and Dancing in the Dark on this Monday. The Toronto Blue Jays, are they contenders or are they pretenders? Over the weekend in Seattle, looks like pretenders. They can turn it around. If not now, then maybe after the All-Star game, but have to wait and see. Go Jays, go. Still going to cheer them on, of course. Here's Katie Lang on Hits

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12: 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We've got a mix of sun and cloud today and a high of 27. Tonight, clouds and a low of 19 overnight. Tuesday sees a mix of sun and cloud with a high of 29, but the humidex tomorrow reaching 35 degrees. Right now in Belleville and in Napanee, we're sitting at 20 degrees on Hits 95.5.
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Hits 95.5, Tal Bachman, and she's so high. Another winner with Galaxy of Games this morning, and they got some cool concert tickets. We'll tell you who won, how they won, and see if you can win tomorrow. All right. Human League, Don't You Want Me on Hits 95.5.

0: 95.5 Red Riders, white hot here on this Monday. Hi, it's Bill with you. And this morning, we had Tina as our contestant for Galaxy of Games. A pair of tickets to see the Beaches at Base 31 coming up at the Drill Hall stage Friday, July 17th. Full show details are base31.ca is where you can go for that. But these ladies, they're five-time Juno Award winner. They have a new album out. They're fantastic. You're going to want to see this show. And it's coming up just a couple of weeks from now, which is fantastic. We had Tina as our contestant this morning. She had to play the hard truth. She had to choose between science and music as her categories, hoping for the easy question. She picked music, and the question was, Justin Bieber was born in this country. She got the easy one. Of course, he's Canadian. He's from Stratford, Ontario, to be honest. So there you go. Congratulations, Tina, picking up the tickets to see the Beaches at Base 31. Another chance to do some winning tomorrow with Galaxy of Games. Details, as always, at hits955.ca.
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15: 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We're looking at a mix of sun and cloud today. Today's high reaching 27 degrees. Tonight, clouds, overnight low 19. And looking ahead to tomorrow, Tuesday, mix of sun and cloud. The high 29, but the humidex making it feel like 35. In Belleville and in Napanee, we're sitting at 23. 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

95.5. There's April Wines just between you and me, looking for your answers on this. What is that store that you used to go to when you were younger, but no longer exists? You miss it. Lots of folks getting in on that one on our Facebook page. Get to it and let us know what stores you're missing. Zellers, Sears, maybe your favorite record store that's no longer around? Let us know. We'll talk about it. Coming up in a couple of minutes. Hear the Police and Don't Stand So Close to Me on Hits 95.5.

0: Hits 95.5 with Gowan's Moonlight Desires on this Monday morning. I'm Bill, and thanks everybody contributing to the conversation on our Facebook page, asking about those stores that are no longer with us, but you miss a lot because you used to go to them all the time. There, Daryl says Music World. He also said Mother's Pizza in Peterborough. Okay, that sounds good. Now, there's some of the old standards. There's Zellers and Woco, Consumers Distributing. Some of those, the It Store, says Kathy. We heard Byway from Angela, and this was a couple of people like Diane and June said Honest Ed's in Toronto. I remember that. Oh, my goodness. That was quite the store to walk through. So many others. See Sue, the Frontier Shop in Belleville, and Angie said Bargain Herald's, and there was so many others. Contribute to the conversation. Let us know what store you wish you could still go to after so many years. It'd be great to find out what you think will be a great store that is no longer with us to go to again. So you can do that through our Facebook page. Thanks to everybody who's put some up there this morning. Appreciate it.
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4: 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We've got a mix of sun and cloud today, a high of 27 degrees. Tonight, clouds, a low of 19 overnight. And for tomorrow, a mix of sun and cloud again, high around 29 degrees, but the humidex will push that to feel like it's 35 right now in Belleville. And in Trenton, we're sitting at 24 degrees on Hits 95.5.

Hits 95.5 with Tom Cochran, Red Ryder. There's Big League. Now, not every kid is going to make the big leagues, but they sure can be Athlete of the Week with us here at Hits 95.5. And I'll tell you how you can nominate somebody in just a couple of minutes. Pretty easy stuff, I'll tell you that. Prince, When Doves Cry, here on Hits 95.5.

0: Hits 95.5. There's Parachute Club and Rise Up on this Monday. If you know an athlete here in the Quinte region who deserves to be recognized because they've got great sportsmanship, dedication, teamwork, skills, hard work, all those things, we would love to hear about it. 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And when they are announced as Athlete of the Week, they will be awarded some free meal vouchers from McDonald's in Trenton. How do you nominate? 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Click on the banner and let us know who they are, who you are, of course, and what they've done to deserve to be Athlete of the Week. And there are a lot of great deserving athletes here in the Quinte region, so let us know. We'd love to hear from them. And we'll have another Young Athlete of the Week coming up on Friday to announce. So thanks again for keeping me company today. Appreciate that. We'll be back tomorrow, bright and early, 6 a.m. sharp. Join me then. In the meantime, enjoy your Monday.
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0: Cloudy with sunny breaks this afternoon. The high 27. Right now it's 24. Feels like 29. From the Inquity.ca newsroom, I'm Paul Martin. Prime Minister Mark Carney expected to announce this afternoon that Canada will buy its next fleet of submarines from Germany's TKMS. Bidders from South Korea and Germany have been facing off for the multi-billion dollar contract to manufacture up to 12 submarines for Canada. Government's expected to enter into months of negotiations to finalize details of that contract. Canada's Secretary of State for Defense Procurement is also scheduled to make an announcement on the Pacific coast around the same time as Carney's event this afternoon. On the local scene, two people from Trenton faced charges after a traffic stop turned into much more recently on the 401 east of Napanee. Back on Friday, an East Region SAVE member stopped a vehicle on the 401 in Loyalist Township for an expired license plate. During that investigation, they seized about 2 kilograms of retail-ready illicit cannabis products valued at around $8,000. A man and a woman from Trenton were charged with offenses under the Cannabis Act. Their names and the full list of charges have not yet been released. A picture of the seized items is included with their online story at Inquity.ca. A big new warehouse could soon be added next to Belleville's Industrial Park. City's Planning Committee late this afternoon will be asked to approve a zoning application for a parcel of land at Davie Road and Davie Court, just south of the 401. The application's proposing a zoning amendment to rezone the subject land from commercial to industrial to allow the development of a large warehouse, just under 10,000 square meters in size. If it's passed, the motion will go to council for final approval at the next regular meeting. The complete application can be viewed with their online story at Inquity.ca. Overall, housing sales and prices were both up in June as the local real estate market heated up in time for the summer. Central Lakes Association of Realtors released their June 2026 housing market report. Hastings County saw 261 home sales in June. That's an increase of 17.6% compared to 222 the month prior. Average selling price up 1.4%, just over $540,000. Prince Edward County recorded 47 home sales in June, 7.5% higher than the 40 recorded in May, with the average price just over $750,000, up 3.1%. More details online at Inquity.ca. Overseas, the Hamas militant group says they have dissolved its government in the Gaza Strip and is now preparing to transfer power to a technical committee backed by the United Nations. This decision was part of the U.S. brokered ceasefire deal, though it's unclear this will lead to meaningful change on the ground. And a week-long preliminary hearing for the man accused of killing conservative activist Charlie Kirk begins today. Prosecutors aim to show they have enough evidence against 23-year-old Tyler Robinson to proceed to trial. Hearing marks the most significant presentation of evidence in the case to date. After the hearing concludes, State District Judge Tony Graff must determine if the case should proceed. Robinson has been charged with aggravated murder in the assassination of Kirk on the Utah Valley University campus last September. Kirk's parents and his widow, Erica Kirk, have already arrived for the beginning of the proceedings. Turning to sports, off-field controversy is overshadowing the buildup for tonight's U.S. game against Belgium at the World Cup. Belgium's Soccer Federation is challenging FIFA's ruling that American star Valerian Balogun can play despite getting a red card in the previous game. The match starts tonight at 8 p.m. Meanwhile, Portugal and Spain meet in the early game today in the round of 16. Portugal coming off a victory over Croatia in Toronto. Spain blank Austria in Los Angeles. Match time for that one, 3 this afternoon. Rogers Communications Chief Executive Officer Tony Staffieri calls it a defining moment for the company. Telecom giants signed a deal to buy the remaining 25% stake in Maple Leaf Sports and Entertainment that it already doesn't own from Kilmer Sports. Deal's worth $4.35 billion. In tennis, Canada's Félix Auger-Aliassime has another day to prep for a huge challenge at Wimbledon. Third seed for Montreal will take on seven-seeded Novak Djokovic tomorrow at the All England Club. And Kevin Gausman gets a start for the Toronto Blue Jays tonight. They conclude their West Coast swing with a visit to San Francisco. Toronto's offense went cold in a series loss to Seattle over the weekend. Jays outscored 50-0 in back-to-back shutouts. Weather in Quinte and Beyond the Headlines are coming up next.
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0: Just because Donald Trump says something doesn't mean it's false. Two of his many famous one-liners over the past few years is that Canada's been underspending on defense and that we become too reliant on the U.S. military for protection. He proved the second part himself, while the first part and our commitment to change it will be on display in a big way again this week. Prime Minister Mark Carney's in Halifax this afternoon for the latest in a series of announcements that are part of increasing our military spending from the previous 1.5% to the current 2% and eventually 5% of GDP. He then heads overseas again, this time to a two-day NATO summit in Turkey, where military budgets all over the world will be in the spotlight. Trump's been going after everyone on military spending and current world events, including the war in the Middle East, the war in Ukraine, and even his own veiled threats against Greenland, remember those, make one thing clear. A nation's ability to defend itself is not optional. In the current political climate, it's a necessity, not a luxury. As we negotiate deals for a new submarine fleet, it's also an opportunity to create new investments and partnerships, use our own resources for worthwhile projects, and invest in our prosperity and sovereignty. As one leader says, put up or shut up, it's time for Canada's voice to be heard again in the only language that everyone understands. I'm Paul Martin, and that's what I see, looking beyond the headlines. Weather in Quinte. Cloudy with sunny breaks this afternoon. The high 27, feeling like 33. Cloudy and mild tonight, the low 19. Partly cloudy tomorrow, high 29, feeling like 35. Sunshine for Wednesday, the high 28. Slight chance of rain Thursday, the high again, 28. In Quinte, it's 24. Feels like 29. From the inquinte.ca newsroom, I'm Paul Martin.
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Perfect fit for Rocky III, Survivor, and Eye of a Tiger here at It's 95.5. Originally not their idea. No, it was Sylvester Stallone that came up with the idea, because originally he had Queen, Another One Bites the Dust, slated for the soundtrack, but they wouldn't let him use it. So he approached Survivor and said, can you write us a song for the soundtrack? And that's what they came up with. And Sylvester Stallone suffered succotash, turns 80 years old today. Yeah, where did time go? 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
6: 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Mix of sun and cloud in 27 this afternoon. Cloudy tonight, low of 19. Tomorrow, mix of sun and cloud 29. And on Wednesday, nothing but sunshine and 28.
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0: So Linus Moore, Saturday night, Ronick here at It's 95. Well, Team Canada had a pretty good run at FIFA. They really did. They took on Morocco on Saturday, losing 3-0. But I'm more surprised that Mexico and Brazil got sent packing over the weekend as well. But for Team Canada, we did awesome. We really did. And I'm looking forward to 2030 when World Cup returns. And I'm sure that Team Canada will be even better. Going back to 1985 from a movie called Desperately Seeking Susan, this is Madonna now. It's Into the Groove on Hits 95.5.
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0: You know, the cool part about listening to the radio, it's absolutely free. It is. Puka Orchestra here at It's 95.5. I see you survived the weekend. Yeah, it was a busy weekend, wasn't it? It certainly was, and this weekend no different. We've got the Tweed Fair going on this weekend, starting on Friday. All your favorites, tractor pulls, demo derbies, and of course those mini donuts and the midway and all the games. Oh, man, oh, man. Fair season in full swing this weekend in Tweed from Friday till Sunday.
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2: Crime Stoppers Quinny and the Quinny West Detachment of the Ontario Provincial Police are seeking public assistance in connection with an arson. On Saturday, May 23rd, shortly before 2:15 a.m., officers with the Quinny West Detachment of the Ontario Provincial Police, Quinny West OPP Crime Unit, and Quinny West firefighters responded to a residential fire on Hamilton Road, Quinny West. The initial investigation confirmed that the fire was started between 1:45 a.m. and 2:15 a.m. The investigation is ongoing, and the Quinny West OPP are seeking witnesses to the event or anyone that may be in possession of a possible dash cam or doorbell footage. 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

Northern Bikes and Brittany. No, she just looks that way here at It's 95.5. And you know, I've got a lot of jokes about unemployed people, but you know what? None of them work. You too. And where the streets have no names on It's 95.5.

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12: 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Mix of sun and cloud at 27 this afternoon. Cloudy tonight, low of 19. Tomorrow, mix of sun and cloud at 29. And nothing but sunshine Wednesday with a high of 28.
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Great remake, Got My Mind Set on You, with George Harrison on Hits 95.5. And talking mind, how well is your brain functioning today? I know mine won't be up to speed until at least Wednesday or Thursday, but I do have a test that we can take together, and believe me, that test won't be hard. No, I wouldn't do that to you on a Monday, but we'll look at that coming up in a moment. Right now, the only song that was written for the album called Four Wheel Drive, because all the other songs in the project were actually leftovers from Not Fragile. This is BTO Now, and Hey You on Hits 95.5.

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0: 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And Kim's going to be here to perform that song and many others coming up on the 25th down at the Empire Theater. And he's not coming alone. Paul Lang will offer the hip, and Luscious will be on the stage that night. 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

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And you know what's coming up on July the 11th? It's going to be a whole lot of fun at Campbellford, the incredible edible festival going on. 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
8: 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Mix of sun and cloud in 27 this afternoon. Cloudy tonight, low of 19. Tomorrow, mix of sun and cloud again, 29. And then on Wednesday, nothing but sunshine and 28.
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So, how well is your brain functioning? Well, the test is coming. I know, I hate tests too, but this one's a pretty easy one. We'll talk about that coming up in a moment. From the So album, this is Peter Gabriel now. This is In Your Eyes on Hits 95.5.

0: That was Corey Hart here at Hits 95.5. And how well is your brain functioning? Well, I've got a bit of a test you can take. It's a real easy test. Nothing too difficult on a Monday. Just close your eyes, lift 1 foot off the ground, and the longer you can stand on one leg without falling, the better your brain is functioning. So 28 seconds is good for anybody between 20 and 30 years of age, 23 seconds for people 31 to 40, and 15 seconds for those 41 to 60. Are you ready? All right, let's close our eyes, slip 1 foot off the ground, and see how long we can go. Are you ready? On your marks, get set, go.
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0: Right now, it's partly cloudy and 26 degrees. From the Inquity.ca newsroom, I'm Lindsay Herron. Prime Minister Mark Carney's Liberal government is set to name Germany's TKMS as a preferred bidder to build the Navy's next fleet of submarines. TKMS has been competing with South Korean defense firm Hanwha Ocean for the multi-billion dollar contract. Canada's expected to enter into months of closed-door negotiations about the deal. Carney is stopping in Halifax to make the announcement and then will be leaving for the NATO summit in Turkey. Northumberland County OPP are reminding drivers about the province's move over law. Police said that earlier today at around 7 a.m., a Northumberland County officer had stopped a vehicle for speeding on Highway 401. A second OPP officer arrived on scene to assist. While at the scene, the second officer saw a driver who did not move over as they passed the scene. The OPP added that two drivers were stopped and issued notices for failing to move over for an emergency vehicle. Northumberland County OPP added that the incident serves as an important reminder that Ontario's move over law exists to protect police officers, firefighters, paramedics, and tow truck operators. Even routine traffic stops can place first responders just meters from passing traffic, making compliance with the law critical for everyone's safety. We're learning more details about the tornado activity in Kingston last Tuesday. The Northern Tornadoes Project has confirmed that two tornadoes were present on June 30th in the area. One EF1 tornado touched down near Verona at around 12:30 p.m. A second smaller tornado touched down 15 minutes later in Kingston last week. The confirmation comes after ground and drone surveys were carried out back on Friday. The City of Belleville has launched an online survey as part of the review of the traffic bylaw. Staff are currently looking at updating the bylaw to make sure they align with current Ontario legislation. Residents can share their views about parking, seasonal parking restrictions, and overall road safety regulations by going to the City of Belleville's website. Survey up until July 27th. The Kenora Ferry in Prince Edward County is expected to be back in service this hour. The ferry was shut down at around 11 a.m. due to mechanical issues. Weather is next.
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0: The weather in Quinte, a mix of sun and cloud with a high of 27, humidex at 33. Tonight, partly cloudy with a low of 19. Tuesday, a mix of sun and cloud, high of 29, humidex at 35. Wednesday, sunny, high of 28. From the inquinte.ca newsroom, I'm Lindsay Herron.
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Thank you, and you're very welcome. Matters count. It's Alanis Morissette here, and it's 95.5. And what store do you miss the most that's no longer around? Well, I love what Sue put down. She said, the Frontier Shop on our Facebook page. You know what? I remember getting up early and standing in line for their one-cent sale in downtown Belleville to get a pair of Levi's. Yeah, that goes back some time. And Jamie said, Sneaky Pete's. You know what? I miss their burgers. They were so good. So you can join the conversation on our Facebook page. What business that is no longer in existence you miss the most? And join the conversation on our Facebook page. Simple Minds Now. We're alive and kicking on Hits 95.5.

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1: 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Mix of sun and cloud in 27. Tonight's going to be cloudy, low of 19. Tomorrow, mix of sun and cloud 29. And nothing but sunshine Wednesday for the high of 28.
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Blondin situation critical on Hits 95.5. And when it comes to great movies of the 80s, I couldn't believe yesterday Tom Cruise and Cocktail beat out Ferris Bueller's Day Off in the match. It's round two of our search of the number one movie of the 80s, according to you on our Facebook page. This week, no easy task, Flashdance versus Raiders of the Lost Ark. We'll post that Sunday morning for you to vote, and we'll find out what movie moves on to take on Tom Cruise and Cocktail. From a great movie soundtrack, Endless Love, it's Lionel Richie and Dinah Ross now on Hits 95.5.

0: I'll guess you what is dangerous. It's 8 seconds on Hits 95.5, and 50% of people who do this at work don't tell their significant other. What are they doing? Diving into that snack bowl. I don't see anything wrong with it, but they don't need to know, do they? No. I thought you were on a diet. Well, I am at home, but not here. And there's a good majority of us that have a stash on the side in the office. Yeah, we've got those hidden treats for just in case. You get those grumblies at about 3 o'clock in the afternoon. You're like, I need something. Oh, yeah, that's the ticket right there. But then they don't tell their significant other either. So, yeah, are they being bad? No, not really.
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0: Right now it's partly cloudy and 26 degrees. From the inquinty.ca newsroom, I'm Lindsay Herron. Astronaut Jeremy Hansen, who made a historic trip around the moon aboard NASA's Artemis II mission earlier this year, is leaving the Canadian Space Agency. The agency says Hansen has announced he will pursue new professional opportunities as of September. He will continue to serve as a reservist with the Royal Canadian Air Force. A report to police by a concerned citizen resulted in impaired driving charges in Wellington. On Saturday, shortly after 5 p.m., the OPP received a report about a suspected impaired driver in the village. Police located the vehicle and charged the driver, 62-year-old David Tobin. The Wellington man is facing impaired driving charges. His license has been suspended for 90 days and vehicle impounded for 7 days. Claims of projectiles firing from a flare gun and people being threatened with a knife was just the beginning of the story for Belleville police to sort out on Saturday around noon. Witnesses told Belleville police that a group of roughly six people were causing a disturbance in the east end of the city in the area of Ann and Dundas Street. Reports indicated that some in the group were damaging windows to a residence, while another was firing off a flare gun, causing one person to be hit and burned by the projectiles. Another person in the group Saturday was armed with a knife, threatening people. Belleville police located a 31-year-old man of no fixed address and charged him with seven offenses in connection. A Quinnipiac man was also charged with assault and weapons dangerous. A cleaner arrived to a surprise at a short-term rental property in Belleville's East End Sunday morning. Belleville police were called to the home on Moira Street East after the cleaner found a 30-year-old man inside the home claiming to be the new owner. The man told the cleaner he had recently bought the property. Officers arrived and claimed that the man chose several different aliases in names. Belleville police also spoke with the legitimate owner. The Canada Border Services Agency helped identify the 30-year-old who was charged with break and enter and obstructing an officer. He was held in custody for a bail hearing. Belleville's Planning Advisory Committee meets this afternoon at 5:30. On the agenda is a proposal to rezone a piece of land from commercial to industrial south of Highway 401. The zoning application is for a piece of land near Davie Road. There is a proposal to build a new 9,600 square meter warehouse on site. If the committee signs off on the rezoning application, the final say would still fall to Belleville City Council. In sports, Kevin Gausman gets a start for the Toronto Blue Jays tonight as they continue their West Coast swing with a visit to San Francisco. Toronto's offense went cold in a series loss to Seattle over the weekend. The Blue Jays were outscored 15-0 in back-to-back shutout losses. Unbeaten Canada will look to improve to 6-0 when they play Jamaica tonight in Hamilton in the FIBA Men's Basketball World Cup 2027 America's Qualifiers. Canada secured first place in Group B with a 110-84 victory over Puerto Rico on Friday. And the Toronto Raptors will be holding a news conference Tuesday morning with a special guest. General Manager and Executive Vice President Bobby Webster will be joined by the VIP for the milestone team announcement. The Raptors and Los Angeles Clippers have reportedly agreed to a blockbuster deal to bring two-time NBA Finals MVP Kawhi Leonard back to Toronto, a transaction that should be finalized sometime this week. Longtime Raptors point guard Kyle Lowry, who was a part of that 2019 championship team with Leonard, has also reportedly been considering retirement. Weather is next.
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0: The weather in Quinte, partly cloudy with a chance of showers early this evening, low of 20. Tuesday, a mix of sun and cloud, high of 29, humid exit 36. Wednesday, sunny, high of 28. From the inquinty.ca newsroom, I'm Lindsay Herron.
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0: 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And the volume is up. 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

The Cars, and you might think a great song, but the video was even more impressive because it beat up Michael Jackson for the video of the year back in 84 at the MTV Music Awards. Topping Thriller? Really? Well, yeah, it happened. Hard to believe, but it did. It's April Wine Down, Sign of a Gypsy Queen on Hits 95.5.

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3: For Eastern Lake Ontario and the Bay of Quinte, no warnings in effect. The wind west at 10 knots, increasing to west 15 later on in the afternoon and then diminishing back down to west 10 early on Saturday morning before becoming light Saturday evening. The wave height, half a meter or less, that's going to build to 1 meter later on in the evening and then subside back down to half a meter or less on Saturday morning. Scattered showers this afternoon and into the evening with risk of thunderstorms. Scattered showers on Saturday, late into the day with the risk of thunderstorms as well. 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I'm Dan Tasher with the Skywards Marine Report.
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10: We're still clear on the 401 in both directions. Heading through Trenton and Belleville, leaving from Napanee or Brighton, I'm not seeing any issues or delays. Highway 62 has construction-related volume in Ivanhoe from Slab Street to about Wood Street. Other than that, Highway 37 looks good. We're also clear with Highway 49, and Highway 2 just slows from Shannonville Road to Bryant Street. 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With the latest traffic, I'm Antonia Altabonte.
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12: 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Mix of sun and cloud in 27 this afternoon. Cloudy tonight, low of 19. Tomorrow, mix of sun and cloud 29. And nothing but sunshine Wednesday with a high of 28.
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I don't know why, but whenever I hear that song, I think of somebody running through a field in long grass and wildflowers going, I love you. Yeah, Run to You with Bryan Adams. You'll love the show August 25th down in Kingston, and tickets for that show are available online at livenation.com. Now, Live Nation, they scored us a pair of tickets for a great show coming up September 11th at the RBC Amphitheater. Roxette and Taylor Dane, and our winner today was Raymond McBride. So congratulations, Raymond. I hope you enjoy the show. And if you'd like to go to the show September 11th with Roxette and Taylor Dane, tickets are available at livenation.com. The Beatles, and Here Comes the Sun on Hits 95.5.

0: I love that movie. Finding Nemo. It's Glass Tiger and My Song on Hits 95.5, and they'll be our guests down in the county. 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We had mentioned that Sylvester Stallone is celebrating his 80th birthday, but from the King of Queens, Kevin Hart is 47 today. At a show that I used to run home from school to watch, Batman and Robin, the old TV series, Burt Ward, the original Robin, is celebrating his 81st birthday. So we do celebrate again tomorrow morning just before 7 o'clock. 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
7: We're still clear on the 401 in both directions. Heading through Trenton and Belleville, leaving from Napanee or Brighton, I'm not seeing any issues or delays. Highway 62 has construction-related volume in Ivanhoe from Slab Street to about Wood Street. Other than that, Highway 37 looks good. We're also clear with Highway 49, and Highway 2 just flows from Shannonville Road to Bryant Street. 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With the latest traffic, I'm Antonia Altavante.
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0: 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The road to smart driving.
1: Right now it's partly cloudy and 27 degrees. From the InQuinty.ca newsroom, I'm Lindsay Heron. Ontario Premier Doug Ford and Alberta Premier Danielle Smith have unveiled a route for a proposed west-east oil pipeline. In an announcement at the Calgary Stampede, the leaders say it would stretch from Alberta to refineries in Sarnia without crossing the U.S. border. An Ontario government brochure says the line would move 500,000 barrels of crude per day and help reduce Canada's need to import refined oil. Canadian astronaut Jeremy Hansen is leaving the Canadian Space Agency. He's the sole Canadian who made a historic trip around the moon aboard NASA's Artemis II mission earlier this year. The agency says Hansen has announced he will pursue new professional opportunities as of September, but will continue as a reservist with the Royal Canadian Air Force. The OPP are reminding people about the dangers of jumping from bridges and into the water after a 15-year-old in Peterborough was airlifted to hospital on Saturday afternoon. Police were called to a bridge on McFarland Street in Peterborough after a teen hit a large vessel while jumping off a bridge and into the water. Friends jumped in to assist. After the teen did not come to the surface, he was airlifted to a Toronto trauma center. Claims of projectiles firing from a flare gun and people being threatened with a knife was just the beginning of the story for Belleville Police to sort out on Saturday afternoon. Witnesses told Belleville Police that a group of roughly six people were causing a disturbance in the east end of Belleville in the area of Ann and Dundas Street. Reports indicated that some in the group were damaging windows to a residence while another was firing off a flare gun, causing one person to be hit and burned by a projectile. Another person in the group was armed with a knife threatening people. Belleville Police located a 31-year-old man of no fixed address and charged him with seven offenses in connection. A Quinnipiac man was also charged with assault and weapons dangerous. A cleaner arrived to a surprise at a short-term rental property in Belleville's East End Sunday morning. Belleville police were called to a home on Moira Street East after the cleaner found a 30-year-old man inside the home claiming to be the new owner. The man told the cleaner that he recently bought the property. Officers arrived and claimed that the man chose different aliases and names. Belleville police also spoke with the legitimate owner of the home. The Canada Border Services Agency helped identify the 30-year-old who was charged with break and enter and obstructing an officer. He was held in custody for a bail hearing. The City of Belleville has launched an online survey as a part of the review of the traffic bylaw. Staff are currently looking at updating the bylaw to make sure they align with the current Ontario legislation. Residents can share their views about parking, seasonal parking restrictions, and overall road safety regulations by filling out the survey on the City of Belleville's website. Survey is open until July 27th. We're learning more details about the tornado activity in Kingston last Tuesday. The Northern Tornadoes Project has confirmed that two tornadoes touched down on June 30th in the area. The first EF1 tornado was near Verona at around 12:30 p.m. A second smaller tornado was confirmed in Kingston about 15 minutes later, leaving a long path of tree damage near CFB Kingston. No injuries were reported. In sports, Kevin Gausman gets a start for the Toronto Blue Jays tonight as they continue their West Coast swing with a visit to San Francisco. Unbeaten Canada will look to improve to 6-0 when they play Jamaica tonight in Hamilton in the FIBA Men's Basketball World Cup 2027 America's Qualifiers. And the Toronto Raptors will be holding a news conference Tuesday morning with what they're calling a special guest. General Manager and Executive Vice President Bobby Webster will be joined by the VIP for the milestone team announcement. The Raptors and Los Angeles Clippers have reportedly agreed to a blockbuster deal to bring two-time NBA Finals MVP Kawhi Leonard back to Toronto, a transaction that should be finalized sometime this week. Longtime Raptors point guard Kyle Lowry, who was a part of that 2019 championship team with Leonard, has also reportedly been considering retirement. Weather is next.
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7: Well, friends, good afternoon. New start to a new month, and the market showing signs of further enthusiasm. Donald Trump opening up the stock market, promoting the Dell company, and Dell rose on the cheer. Micron Technologies better by 2%. Micron and Ford announcing a long-term agreement in which a semiconductor company will provide memory and storage platforms for the automaker's next generation vehicle. Broadcom jumping 4%, announcing it's going to expand its partnership with Apple through 2031. Dell Technologies is indicated better by 4% after President Donald Trump promoted Dell's computers from the White House after ringing the market open. ASML, it's a Dutch semi. It was up better by 3%. Bernstein hiking its price target on the name by more than 30%. At the close, TSX giving back 62 points or 0.2%, while the Dow Industrials advanced 0.3% or 156 points. The NASDAQ up over 1% or 288 points. S&P 500 better by 0.75% or 54 points. Canadian dollar, not a lot of love, closing down 0.1% at 70.38 US. 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
1: The weather in Quinte, tonight partly cloudy with a chance of showers early this evening, low of 20. Tuesday, mix of sun and cloud, high of 29, humidex at 36. Wednesday, sunny, high of 28. From the inquinte.ca newsroom, I'm Lindsay Herron.
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11: Here's a little preview of what's coming up this hour. She's got-

When you get the look, you get the look. 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Yeah, that one-eyed hairy eyeball, start running for the hills. Great song from Roxette that Raymond McBride will be enjoying on September 11th, our winner of the Roxette Winning Week here at It's 95.5. 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
3: 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Tonight, cloudy, low of 19. Tomorrow, mix of sun and cloud, 29. And Wednesday, nothing but sunshine and 28.
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Morning, Miss Sweetie. Burning in love here at It's 95.5. And time to step inside the time machine and go back to the year 1983 and the song that took out Billie Jean and Michael Jackson off the top of the Billboard singles chart. And even though it was a one-hit wonder, it was a pretty good song. Kevin Rowland now with the Dexy and the Midnight Runners. This is Come On, Eileen on It's 95.5.

0: 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He would always ask me, he goes, so what'd you learn in school today, Steve? Not much, Dad, because it's summer vacation. Oh, we'll go cut the lawn then. Memories of my dad. You know what? That is my time for today. Thank you for yours. We'll join each other again tomorrow. In the meantime, enjoy your evening. And remember, all roads lead home.
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